find not one. So who am I? Before I point my gun to all the things I left behind, erase your destiny before a fight. So keep myself calm until the end of night.

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You know how grumpy I get. Yes, I know I'll be late. No, please don't leave, just wait. I don't see you often no more.

evolution. Sex and race, because they are easy, visible differences, have been the primary ways of organizing human beings into superior and inferior groups and into the cheap labor on which this system still depends. We are talking about a society in which there will be no roles other than those chosen